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0: Forever.
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3: 2CA.
4: 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So why didn't you ask me, baby?

0: Hi, Holmesy and Gemma here on our next show. You know, sports commentators and sports people sometimes say the stupidest things. So I've got a few of those that'll make you laugh.
1: Oh, good. Well, it's going to be online romance day, so I'm going to write you a Tinder profile, Holmesy.
0: Anyway.
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0: Cause I gotta have faith. Ooh, I gotta have faith. Because I gotta have faith, faith, faith. I gotta have faith, faith, faith.
1: It's another 30-minute music
2: marathon.
3: Yeah.
1: 2CA.

0: forever classic CCA, the Bee Gees. Do a little jive talking.
1: Mm.
0: 14 past 7, Holmesy and Gemma with you, part de Clardy, and 19 today.
1: Today is also Online Romance Day.
0: Yeah, well, now listen, I'm a bit worried about what you're about to share.
1: There's no better time like the present to get back in the game, Holmesy.
0: So what have you done?